0: Arrêtez.
1: Radio Galaxie, c'est la radio que j'écoute.
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0: 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Yeah, she sleeps in the daytime, sleep in the nighttime too.
1: Sur les coteaux de Montesquieu aussi, on écoute Radio Galaxie sur le 98.5 FM.